0: in straight lace shoes. 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
1: John B., that is.

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0: goddamn. 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Well, I wish they hurry up and trial me and find me guilty, man. Instead of keep having me sit, you dig me.
1: Do you have a trial date?
0: Yeah, I got a trial date.
1: Wait a minute.
0: Next month.
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0: Yeah.
1: Are you gonna

An organization which has a violent history in Europe and South America.